0: on the hand may be quite continental, but diamonds are a girl's best friend.
1: Tell him, Shirley.
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So many times it happens too fast. You change your passion for glory. 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
0: and just because I always wear a smile, I wear my jeans like a man of means,
1: he always dresses in the latest style,
0: just because
1: man
0: of living,
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0: Take trouble smiling, never won. 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

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That's, well, there's one thing that's for sure. 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Just get in there and pitch. Sometimes you need help. That's when you

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And I never will go away. It is the gospel truth. I'm coming home now. 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Pretty baby, coming home. 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
0: 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Men grow cold as girls grow old, and we all lose our charms in the end. 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

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Pop Rock Time.

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Don't you want to forget someone too? Well, wrong.